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has a new home in Ottawa. Now you can hear Randall's Rant with Cornicky in the morning, and again at 12:40 and 5:40 with Cubby. 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

has a new home in Ottawa. Now you can hear Randall's Rant with Cornicky in the morning, and again at 12:40 and 5:40 with Cubby. 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

Randall Moore has a new home in Ottawa. Now you can hear Randall's Rant with Cornicky in the morning and again at 1240 and 540 with Cubby. 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

0: So I received this letter from a listener. 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But it's not such a great move to leave your decisions in the hands of a fairy. 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

9:07. And a Monday morning as we get back into it. Happy to have you on the other side of it. Anybody else tired from Taylor Swift's wedding this past weekend? Kelsey? Oh, that was a hell of a party, wasn't it? What, well, you didn't get invited? Oh, you must have been the only one. Man, that was a who's who. Anyways, that's that little bit of news creeping in between everything else that was going on this weekend. As I kept telling you, I'm so happy for them. Crazy kids. Anyways, hopefully you got through your weekend without too much drama. A little bit in my world, I have a pinched nerve in my neck since, I don't know, some point overnight on Friday. I haven't slept in 2 days, so I'm trying to find some way of being upright without feeling shooting pain down my left arm this morning again. Anyhow, the chair isn't working and standing isn't working, so I'll have to figure it out. Come on, the combination of Tylenols and a leave that I got rolling through me this morning, including the liquid stuff on the back of my neck. Come on, let's get in it. You know what? We got some money to give away a little later on. $100 in that Lotto Max tickets is a jackpot radio day. $20 million. That sucker's starting to claim. 20 individual $100,000 prizes as well. 7:10 this morning. I shall give you the winning word. And a bunch of you listening over the course of the weekend and texting through when it was time to try to get you in for Limp Bizkit and those sweet seats in the suite. Of course, with Blues Fest kicking off this Thursday and one final opportunity to get you into the really nice seats coming up this Friday. Oh, we'll have general admission tickets, but going top shelf a little later on this morning. If you've been listening this weekend, good luck to you.

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1: It's all looking pretty good heading into a brand new work week today. Certainly beautiful to sleep last night. 15 degrees, window wide open. And 28 degrees in a day filled with sunshine later on. Now, might be some humidity out there making it feel like 33, 34, but it's not enough to knock you off your feet. Kind of a copycat day for tomorrow before we get into a possibility of some showers midweek. But all in all, looking pretty good. No storms or anything to look out for, just sunshine.

0: Certain days feel certainly like an older man. 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Holy jumping. I'm sitting here at the microphone. Probably if you saw me from, you know, looking in. Kind of look like Schroeder from the Peanuts over the keyboard right now with my head cranked over just... I don't know why Schroeder did it. I'm doing it so I don't scream out in a little bit of pain. Oh, you know what it's like. Oh, you get a little bit older. Pinched nerve in the neck. I don't know where it came in. Sometime overnight Saturday, but that had me waking up using just about every swear word that I possibly knew as I felt like somebody was getting all stabby on me. The shoulder blade down into the elbow. Anyways, kind of eased off a little bit during the day, but starts rocking in at night. Last night, Kim's like, you're going to try to come to bed tonight? It's like, uh-uh. Anyways, it was a night on the lazy boy last night. Actually, I wish it was a real lazy boy. It's, you know, it's not of that quality, but it was a recliner. Anyways, I couldn't use any pillows or anything. Just kind of leaned it back as straight as I could, keep my arms right beside me, kind of like you're sitting on an Air Canada flight, no room to move. Just kind of stayed like that as long as I could, but inevitably you move. I think at midnight and at 2:30 a.m., I was into the freezer grabbing the ice pack to put on the back of the neck last night, just trying to keep the pain down and the twitching down, and thought, well, this will be a fun one today. And here we are. Well, you know what? Some people got a lot worse, so the joys of getting old. I've been given a few stretches that I've been doing for the last day or two. I've been already trying to get them in here this morning. Something about trying to pull both my shoulder blades back, pretending that I'm trying to hold a pencil in place. Yeah. I don't know what's worse, that the imaginary person that keeps stabbing me in the arm.
1: Here's what's happening, Ottawa. Ottawa Blues Fest rolls on through July 19th at LeBreton Flats with hundreds of artists, multiple stages, and one of the biggest outdoor music festivals in the world. The Commissionaire's Ottawa Open continues through July 19th as rising golf stars compete at the Marshes Golf Club for one of the biggest events on the professional golf calendar. And if you're looking for a laugh, Comedy at the Carlton returns July 14th with a local comedy open mic showcasing fresh material and up-and-coming comedians in a relaxed Hindenburg setting. I'm Sam Hudson, and that's what's happening, Ottawa.
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0: 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Uh-oh, I should have done a bit more math. I think I got some time to spend with you guys. Early birds up and at 'em, 730-1144. Yeah, I got a little bit of time. Looks like I got 3 minutes to spend with you. That's all right. And I got bogged down. I wasn't working out the thing because I had to hand out eggs this morning. No golden wazoo to any one individual. What I've had to hand out is 3 golden eggs. You're going to have to hatch and raise them yourself today. But a 3-way tie at midnight last night, thinking of us here at the Rebellion. I got Kevin Noel at midnight with a good morning, Sir Cornicky.
1: Sir.
0: Find that funny. And then I've got the husband and wife team of Tony and Alta both tapping in. Tony let me know that vacation was over and off to work. He was getting ready to go at midnight. And Alta says, day off for her, but yeah, hubby's going back. How was my weekend? I don't know, it's painful.
1: Painful.
0: Doug Barrowman, you know, talking about it, he says, go see a chiropractor. Oh, dude, trust me, I'm not afraid of the chiropractor. We're going for physio when I need it. Just kind of hard to do on a Sunday out in the bogey. But he goes, there's some things you just can't work out yourself. Should be covered by insurance. Yeah, it will be. But, yeah, squeezing that in. Gonna have to. I don't know if it's a chiro. Who knows? I gotta get something worked out of here. I don't like looking at the world sideways on a 45-degree angle. And sleeping. I think you need that. Steve Harding just tapping in a couple moments ago. How you doing, buddy? Rock and Roll Durand out there. There's another one. Happy to be up, Adam. Sabo on board says, I know what you mean by getting old. Did too much motorcycling this week. He was locked in his bed this morning at 2 a.m. when he got up, went to go lay down on the Lazy Boy. He thinks he's spending a couple nights there himself. But, yeah, too many miles on the motorcycle. You get older, you start feeling them. For once, you could drive 1,000 kilometers a day. Now you do 300, and you're like, oh, we should stop for the day. Ken McMillan, he says he'd like to tell me it gets better with age, but if you can put your pants on without falling down screaming, that's a good day. I've gotten to the point where I'm sitting on the floor putting my pants on now. Instead of doing the hop, hop, hop and the potential of ending up going down the street, I just sit on the floor now. Getting dressed like a 3-year-old. There we go. Hope the Rebellion have a great Monday. Wrong Dave on board. Dwyer Hill's going to make it through another one. So says Steph Russell. She did remind me the other day, she starts her day off in Greeley, ends up in Dwyer Hill. But the fact that I know you're tapping in lets me know that they have a chance. Ebola the cat out there said, tried Fat Les's food truck this weekend with the coupons they got at the Rebel auction. Says it was finger-licking good and absolutely, man. Can't go wrong with Fat Les's. Try that Wham burger. Wham! That's some tasty stuff. Just for me, put the pickle on the side. Eldon, Polly, Pac-Man, all tapping in the last little bit. I got Will LaPointe on board. I got a Wainer out there. There's a bunch of you. Happy to have you up on a Monday morning and with us. I thought most people were going to be going away on vacation, but it looks like you guys are up and at 'em.
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2: Good morning. It's a clear drive over the Queensway and Highway 416. I'm not seeing any major incidents with Highway 174, and we're doing well on city streets. Plans change, no problem with Hertz. 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And that's the latest traffic. I'm Antonia Altamonte.
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3: Prime Minister Carney is expected to announce a decision later today regarding the procurement of a new submarine fleet for the Royal Canadian Navy. Two companies are vying for the contract. One is the German-Norwegian consortium TKMS. The other is South Korea's Hanwha. The contract is to build 12 new submarines. The newly created Defense Investment Agency is responsible for evaluating the bids. Currently, only one of the Navy's existing four Victoria-class subs are operational. The others are undergoing maintenance. Following the expected announcement, Prime Minister Carney will be heading to Turkey for the NATO summit this week. Several Ottawa city councillors and MPPs are calling on the province to make disaster funding available for residents facing financial burdens after the Canada Day storms. More than 3,200 basements were flooded and groups all over the city were forced to cancel activities due to flooded roads and downed trees. Knoxdale Maryvale councillor Sean Devine is calling on the government to activate the Disaster Recovery Assistance for Ontarians program aimed at helping those who are uninsured or underinsured to recover costs associated with natural disasters. Financial help would be capped at $250,000 an application. And following the Trump administration's decision to require annual reviews on the Canada-US-Mexico agreement instead of renewing in its current form until 2042, the Canadian government finds itself uncertain about next steps. Canada-US Trade Minister Dominic LeBlanc stated that this is somewhat uncharted territory. It is not typical for this kind of agreement. It was agreed that conversations would continue over the coming weeks. LeBlanc said at the conclusion of their July 1st conversation, "We suggested bringing some structure and rigor to the review process the Americans have proposed. How those annual reviews will be conducted is yet to be determined."
4: Ah, boy, more soccer action yesterday. England and Mexico, that was a big game. A lot of people were checking out. Anyways, England ended up winning that one 3-2. So they're going to be advancing. The USA against Belgium tonight at 8 o'clock. They're looking to advance. Anyways, there's 1, 2, 3, 4, 5 more of those games in the round of 16. Of course, Canada getting eliminated 3-0 on Saturday. And watched a good chunk of that up in Calabogie. When it was 2-0, I said, you can't possibly come back from this. But then, yeah, 3-0. Anyways, Morocco advances, and Canada just basically gets a way to go from everybody in this country. Nobody was expecting them to go that far. Anyways, the best they've ever done, and I'm sure there'll be a whole new generation of soccer fans brought up from this. What else we got? Titans back in town as of tomorrow. They got a day of rest. They ended up losing to the Miners yesterday in Sussex County. Anyways, New Jersey Jackals will be in town for 3 games starting tomorrow, and of course your $2 dog day. And the Blue Jays basically outscored 18 runs to none over the last 2 days against Seattle Mariners, man. That was hard to watch. Anyhow, they're on the road down to San Fran taking on the Giants for the next couple of days. Yeah, that was ugly. 15, that's where we're starting things off. Very pleasant out there right now. Expect a day filled with sunshine, a little bit of humidity thrown in there, so it'll feel like 32, 33 or so. But copycat day for tomorrow, maybe even tack in an extra degree. Nice overnight, nice during the day. Come Wednesday, we might start seeing some rain.

0: Rebel Rock 101.7 back at it on a Monday. And, some nice July temperatures that we're going to be dealing with. It's going to be all right. 28, 29 degrees, feeling just a little warmer than that. Doesn't look like we're going to have the tempest kind of week like we had, you know, over Canada Day. Certainly last week with, you know, the pop-up thunderstorms that were happening. I think we, about 50, 60 bucks worth of food had to get thrown out. Out of Calabogie, the power was out there for 26 hours. A few things were in the freezer. Those T-bone steaks we got on a deal don't seem like so much of a deal now as they ended up in the garbage can. But and everybody's got a different thing. It's like, oh, no, you can leave your freezer closed for 48 hours. That's if it's full. If it's only half full or something, man, that stuff refreezes. You get different colors of meat. You got to make a decision whether or not you're going to try putting it in your belly or not. We decided to just forego that risk. But no flooding or anything out. That was all right. Mentioned last week, we had one of our friends, foot and a half of water. They're out near Knoxdale and Woodruff. They had a foot and a half in the basement. Oh, I can't imagine the cost and everything involved in your insurance company. It's like, well, you've had a flood. We're not covering you again, ever. So if it ever does happen again, you'll be on the hook for it entirely. And you heard in the news there about, you know, our mayor looking to the province to say, hey, we could use some dough here to help some families out that got affected by 118 millimeters of rain that ended up falling in that short period of time. And not just houses, but over at Queensway Carlton, the Irving Greenberg Family Cancer Center over there, they were affected by flooding during that storm, and a whole bunch of people being redirected and sent to other locations in and around the city as they try to get things cleaned up there. And from what I understand, that's going to take a couple of days. So, yeah, our once-in-a-100-year, you know, flooding and all that kind of stuff, I think we got to get used to the fact that it's not going to take quite 100 years between these things. But, we'll see what the province says to that. The problem is that you start doing that here, you're going to have to do that everywhere. The longer we keep pretending that these things aren't happening, the more it's going to keep costing to fix the things we should have built right from the get-go.
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2: Good morning. It's a clear drive over the Queensway and Highway 416. I'm not seeing any major incidents with Highway 174, and we're doing well on city streets. Plans change, no problem with Hertz. 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And that's the latest traffic. I'm Antonia Altamonte.
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I feel like a bit of a loner hanging in here in the morning by myself. Other than Friday, you know, when Bex is in here. But I do see a whole bunch of you that are out on the other side this morning. I was just gathering because, you know, once Friday was done and Cubby was done in here, we had all weekend long with your cue to text to get yourself in to the suite. Yep, the good seats this Friday down at Blues Fest, Limp Bizkit and Cypress Hill. Steve Rohl's going to be down there. Always nice to have a little seat to sit on. And those top shelf, if you haven't gone to the washrooms in that area, oh, it's a step up, man. I tell you, anyways, doing it up in style with one more pair of tickets to come down and enjoy the suite with us. We're going to

0: have a couple of more pair of tickets. General admission to get you in for Limp Bizkit that night on Friday down at Blues Fest, kicking off this Thursday. But for everybody that ended up sending texts over the course of the weekend with a queue to text, I was just going through making sure I had a bunch of people that had been trying for the first time around here, and I wanted to make sure I got their names and everything. So Lawrence Smith, I got you on board. Josh Cameron, I had to do in the last little while, still waiting for a few more to get back to me, just so I can make sure everybody that went to all that extra effort is in on that draw. I'll do it, probably around 8:40 this morning. I'll just string it out for a little while, but those are solid seats. But hey, don't forget, we still have opportunities to get you into Blues Fest. Just keep listening all week.
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1: On the Queensway eastbound, it looks like we're dealing with a crash. I'm starting to see some heavy volume through Parkdale. Queensway westbound looks good. Highway 416 is doing well, and we're still clear on city streets. Live your best life around the campfire. 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And that's the latest traffic. I'm Antonia Altabonte.
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2: Several Ottawa city councillors and MPPs are calling on the province to make disaster funding available for residents facing financial burdens after the Canada Day storms. More than 3,200 basements were flooded and groups all over the city were forced to cancel activities due to flooded roads and downed trees. Knoxdale Maryvale councillor Sean Devine is calling on the government to activate the Disaster Recovery Assistance for Ontarians program aimed at helping those who are uninsured or underinsured to recover costs associated with natural disasters. Financial help would be capped at $250,000 per application. Following the Trump administration's decision to require annual reviews of the Canada-US-Mexico agreement, instead of renewing in its current form until 2042, the Canadian government finds itself uncertain about next steps. Canada-U.S. Trade Minister Dominic LeBlanc stated that this is somewhat uncharted territory. It is not typical for this kind of agreement. It was agreed that conversations would continue over the coming weeks. LeBlanc said at the conclusion of their July 1st conversation, "We suggested bringing some structure and rigor to the review process the Americans have proposed. How those annual reviews will be conducted is yet to be determined." And Prime Minister Carney is expected to announce a decision later today regarding the procurement of a new submarine fleet for the Royal Canadian Navy. Two companies are vying for the contract. One is the German-Norwegian consortium TKMS. The other is South Korea's Hanwha. The contract is to build 12 new submarines. The newly created Defense Investment Agency is responsible for evaluating the bids. Currently, only one of the Navy's existing four Victoria-class subs are operational. The others are undergoing maintenance. Following the expected announcement, Prime Minister Carney will be heading to Turkey for the NATO summit this week.
3: And, Canada couldn't get it done. A 3-0 loss to Morocco on Saturday, but the entire country very proud of them, actually, for getting to the, at least to the final 16. And that continues on. Four more games kicking off today and tomorrow once they're all done. And narrowing it down a little bit more, Mexico and England yesterday was one of the big ones. England beating that one. Mexico at their home turf, 3-2 right there. So they advance. USA and Belgium tonight at 8 o'clock, apparently. That's a hot one as well. Red Blacks couldn't get it done, just a play or two away from maybe having won that one against the Rough Riders, but now they're off until Thursday. Going to be out in Edmonton, taking on the Elks. Titans return to town tomorrow against the New Jersey Jackals for three. It'll be $2 dog day. They ended up dropping theirs to the Miners yesterday. Sussex County and the Blue Jays. Well, they won one of the three games against the Mariners, but the last two, total of 18 runs to no runs. Jays just couldn't get it together, man. Anyways, they leave Seattle on their way down the coast to go take on San Fran. They'll be taking on the Giants during tonight, 9:45. I'll be dodo. I hopefully will be sleeping by then. If I can get rid of this pinched nerve in the neck, man. 17 now, 28 later on. Tack on a few more degrees for humidity, but don't got to worry about rain today. It's all filled with sun.
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5: The arrogance of the Mark Carney government is on full display when it comes to the proposed Alto high-speed rail line. Arrogant in that the Liberals won't even listen to those whose very livelihood is at stake. My way or the highway, urban versus rural. And why? And for what? To save a bit of time? A better question should be, at what cost? And the cost would be enormous to those who live along the proposed route. One such farmer in eastern Ontario received the paperwork from Alto, and it came, he says, with a profound sense of grief. That's because the route would leave him without enough productive land to feed his cows. In other words, he'll be going out of business. He's not alone. Hundreds of other farming families would have their properties cut in half, causing irreversible damage. And not just to farmers. Our ecosystems, wildlife, our history. When this rail line cuts communities in half, well, you can't replace it once it's gone. Destroyed will be the countryside, the generations of Canadian families called home. And gone, just like that. Oh, and the cost. How many billions? The latest projections suggest the project wouldn't be fully paid off until 2093. A nice little gift to leave future generations. Hey, I'm all about big projects when they make sense. This high-speed rail line makes no sense at all. I'm Randall Moore.
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0: Rebel Rock 101.7. And last night, Kim was telling me she ended up seeing a story. I guess it was on Facebook that she ended up seeing it. But out at the, talking about the Speedway, Calabogie Motorsports, apparently they're doing some motorcycle racing. And a dude at like 200K an hour hit a deer. And ended up coming out on the track. That doesn't end well for somebody. Maybe both parties involved, but wow. 200K an hour in a motorcycle. That deer is now two deer. Okay, listen. I've been keeping my eye on Mont Saint-Laurent over at 2285 Saint-Laurent Boulevard. That is the snow dump. And the ongoing contest is now, we're a full month and 1 week into it. You guys had an opportunity back at the end of May to choose a date between June 1st and July, or in August 31st, as to when that snow is going to be gone. And as promised, when it happened, whatever the big prize of the week was going to be going to, you know, somebody that guessed the correct date. It still stands. And I, like, all weekend long, I was like, man, if that thing disappears, I guess somebody will be picking up sweet seats. But it ain't going to be gone today. And with my final pair at 8:40 this morning. However, it can't be more than, I don't know, 12 to 15 feet tall. And the bigger mound has also shrunk considerably with all that heat that we had and all that rain that we had. And I also now notice that there is an excavator that has been brought in. And I have a feeling they're going to start knocking away at that to try to speed up the melt in the couple coming weeks. And if they start doing that, I have no idea when it's going to be totally gone. But people being scratched off the list from this past weekend, having picked Friday, July 3rd. Ken McMillan, you're done. Matina, you had Saturday, the 4th picked. You're done. Jennifer DeRossier-Prue, you had July 5th. And Danielle Newton, July 5th on the calendar. And I'm sorry, all of you now officially out. You can just watch from this point. But boy, I'm looking at the next, I got to think in the next 10 days, 12 days, when I see Warren Foster on there, Chris Collier, Jason Kirkhart, Peter Petit, Tammy McMillan. Oh, there's a bunch of you that are looking pretty good. And don't forget, you know, the rest of this week and next week, we're going to have some tickets to get you into Blues Fest, general admission tickets to get you into various shows. Of course, I'll kick it off Thursday this week. We'll see how it goes. And yes, if an excavator ends up getting in there and assisting with the melt, that totally goes along with the contest. All I said was when that last shovelful was gone, whoever picked that date, you will win the biggest prize of the week. Whatever week that happens.
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3: On the Queensway eastbound, we're dealing with a crash at Parkdale, and it looks like delays are now from Highway 416. The Queensway westbound is in good shape, and Highway 416 northbound. I'm seeing construction-related volume from Roger Stevens Drive, and then from before you hit Bankfield Road. Other than that, I'm not seeing any other problems. City streets are still clear. Air North is now flying direct from Toronto to Whitehorse or Yellowknife. With meals and baggage included, see the midnight sun or the northern lights. Knowing there are no surprise fees, flyairnorth.com. And that's the latest traffic. I'm Antonia Altavante.
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0: back to it. Rebel Rock 101.7, Cornegie with you. I can appreciate, you know what, it's funny when I talk about, you know, aches and pains and all these little things that come around, everybody can relate to it. It certainly is to get older, and as I was talking to some people yesterday about it, and it's like, well, you know, a lot of these pains, I don't mind necessarily because I earned them along the way. Once you get past the midway point, if you're not getting some pains here and there from stupid things that you did when you were younger, you weren't living, man. However, it's like a pinched nerve is what's going on right now. And because, you know, pinched nerves, especially if you get them in your neck, that's where it's happening. But that's not where you're feeling the pain. It's in the shoulder and down through the arm. So it's just it hasn't been fun. I generally don't choose a lazy boy to be in all night long, running to and from, grabbing ice packs and stuff, trying to get through the night. But here we are, watching the sun coming up for the last few. And Paulie out there sent me a little picture of a salon pass. I guess that's those little pads, the stick-on pads for pain relief. And so I don't know if it works for, you know, pinched nerve. As it's in there, obviously there's some swelling and stuff, so I got to figure out how to get that down. But I appreciate the caring thoughts. Johnny, I've just got a little bit of everything in me, except anything really good, unfortunately. And speaking of things really good, you know, the last couple of days, we'll give you more opportunities throughout the course of the weekend listening for your cue to text to get you in for Limp Bizkit. Coming to Blues Fest this Friday. Can you believe Blues Fest is kicking off Thursday this week? It's here already. Anyways, I'm going to do that draw from everybody that ended up getting their texts in over the course of the weekend. Each time you did it, if you did it multiple times, good for you. That means you got it, that many more little shots at this last pair of tickets we got to get you in. Now, not the last pair of tickets to get you in for Friday. We got some general admission that Cubby will be hooking somebody up with a little later on this afternoon. And Cubby might have shared this with you the other day, but he had an opportunity, and I think it was last year he was talking to Gavin Rossdale. As it turns out, Limp Bizkit came up in conversation, and it doesn't matter how big they are, they can spot quality in front of them. This is what Gavin had to say.
1: Limp Bizkit is still one of the greatest live bands. They're the greatest, one of the best live bands to watch. The best beats, the best riffs. Wes is amazing. Excellent. They're so good. They're just so much funny. The crowds go nuts for them. And people are more than happy to watch Korn be a great band, watch Bush do their thing, and then watch Limp Bizkit. I mean, people don't want to have a band they don't enjoy at a festival. That's counterintuitive. Everyone's there for a good time.
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8: We still have a crash on the Queensway eastbound at Parkdale. Expect delays from Highway 416. The Queensway westbound is still in good shape, but I'm not seeing any major issues with Highway 416. Besides the roadwork northbound from Roger Stevens Drive to almost Bankfield, the bridges are doing well and city streets are all clear. Absolute Comedy is Ottawa's best comedy club, featuring hilarious and professional live stand-up comedy 7 days a week, 412 Preston Street. 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That's absolutecomedy.ca. And that's the latest traffic. I'm Antonia Altamonte.
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9: Following the Trump administration's decision to require annual reviews of the Canada-US-Mexico agreement instead of renewing in its current form until 2042, the Canadian government finds itself uncertain about next steps. Canada-US Trade Minister Dominic LeBlanc stated that this is somewhat uncharted territory and it's not typical for this kind of agreement. It was agreed that conversations would continue over the coming weeks. LeBlanc said at the conclusion of their July 1st conversation, "We suggested bringing some structure and rigor to the review process the Americans have proposed. How those annual reviews will be conducted is yet to be determined." Several Ottawa city councillors and MPPs are calling on the province to make disaster funding available for residents facing financial burdens after the Canada Day storms. More than 3,200 basements were flooded and groups all over the city were forced to cancel activities due to flooded roads and downed trees. Knoxdale Maryvale councillor Sean Devine is calling on the government to activate the Disaster Recovery Assistance for Ontarians program aimed at helping those who are uninsured or underinsured to recover costs associated with natural disasters. Financial help would be capped at $250,000 per application. And Prime Minister Carney is expected to announce a decision later today regarding the procurement of a new submarine fleet for the Royal Canadian Navy. Two companies are vying for the contract. One is the German-Norwegian consortium TKMS. The other is South Korea's Hanwha. The contract is to build 12 new submarines. The newly created Defense Investment Agency is responsible for evaluating the bids. Currently, only one of the Navy's existing four Victoria-class subs are operational. The others are undergoing maintenance. Following the expected announcement, Prime Minister Carney will be heading to Turkey for the NATO summit this week.
0: Oh, there, and there she is. She just stopped talking. What else did I have? I wasn't quite ready for that. World Cup action, of course, Canada getting eliminated 3-0 in the game. Well, that was on Saturday. I think a good chunk of this country was watching that. Anyways, Morocco, a well-ranked team. They're now moving forward, and there's some more action, of course, going on today. We got two more games. Portugal and Spain at 3 o'clock, and the States and Belgium. That's at 8 o'clock tonight. There's two more on the round of 16 before we get down into the quarterfinals. So, look at the things just chipping away as we get through our July. And the Red Blacks couldn't get it done. Just a play or two away from actually giving the Rough Riders the business, but they lose 27-22. They're back at it on the road this Thursday, going to be out in Edmonton. Titans back in town tomorrow. They got a day off, lost theirs against Sussex County Miners yesterday. However, back at it, three against New Jersey in town. It'll be $2 dog day. And the Jays losing their last two of three against Seattle. And 4-0 yesterday, 14-0 the day before. Yeah, 18 runs to nothing. Dang. They need to do better than that, man. Taking on the Giants, they got a couple more out in the West Coast before they break for the All-Star break. And forecast looking like this. We gain anything? Yeah, we got one. Up to 18 right now, 28 later on. 28 may feel like 33, 34 with a little bit of humidity out there. Don't worry about any thunderstorms or rain popping up today. It's all filled with sunshine.

0: some foos on a Monday morning to get you up and at 'em.
1: Well, the guys across the street are still striking. They've been doing that for about a week or so. I don't know who's supplying the music over there, but it's a little bit of everything. I should go over there, give them some lanyards or something. Hey, flip it. Hey, you're striking out there. You ready to play Rebel out on St. Laurent Boulevard for everybody going by, giving them a little honk. Anyway, it's a little easier for them. Going to be out there striking this morning once again, fighting for what it is that they need. Hey, what do you need? Would $20 million pretty well take care of most of those things? Hey, some things money can't buy. For everything else, guess what? It does. Not everything, just most things on this planet. 20 individual $100,000 prizes up for grabs as well. That draw is going to be going on tomorrow, so as it climbs, trying to give you a few more opportunities to get a piece of it. And $100 in Lotto Max tickets up for grabs this morning, and your Lotto Max winning word is what you're going to be listening for. Now, you're not going to text me now. You're going to text me the next time I say LeBreton Flats, okay? Not now. Now, I think you have an idea that what's going on at LeBreton Flats starting on Thursday this week. It's always great when the stages and everything start going up. It's a great feeling. Anyways, LeBreton Flats. Not now, but when I say it again, before 8:30 this morning, that's when you're going to text me, 730-1144. I'll give the wheel a little huck. I'll get you hooked up. And, yeah, hopefully that $20 million. One of these days, somebody's going to call us the day after and go, guess what? I'm calling you from Fiji. We won. You know what you're listening for now. The reason I'm doing it before 8:30, because at 8:40 this morning, I'm going to be hooking somebody up with those tickets to join us in the suite down for Blues Fest. Okay? Sound like a plan? Keep listening. We got you covered tunage-wise until then, and hopefully somebody will be leaving this thing rich this morning.
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3: We still have a crash on the Queensway eastbound at Parkdale. Expect delays from Highway 416. The Queensway westbound is still in good shape, but I'm not seeing any major issues with Highway 416. Besides the roadwork northbound from Roger Stevens Drive to almost Bankfield, the bridges are doing well and city streets are all clear. 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And that's the latest traffic. I'm Antonia Altabonte.
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Happy to have you on the other side, but on a Monday morning, it's Rebel Rock 1017, and Calabogie is where we were, out at Ferguson Lake Campground. We had the Canada Day fireworks go off on Saturday, and all put together by contributions from people in the park, and just, you know, throw a few dollars at it, and anyways, it left everybody just going, that was pretty awesome. You know, for a private campground to throw it up, I've been in small towns that haven't had fireworks that were as good as that, but 15 minutes is some pure joy. Anyways, with the fire ban being lifted, we were able to get those things up in the air, and so that was a little highlight, having missed them in town on Canada Day proper. And, of course, July 4th weekend, big day, big stuff going on in the States. And we'll find out when Guinness... I don't know if they're going to count each one of them, but Guinness is yet to officially verify and certify the attempt and the claim by the President of the United States that it was the biggest fireworks display ever. And they may, in fact, have done it by about 40,000 fireworks. Now, this is how sick it was. The old world record has stood for more than a decade. That was 810,904 fireworks. Happened in the Philippines on New Year's Day, 2016. And now Washington, D.C. claiming that what went off on Saturday night was 850,000 fireworks for the 250th birthday. And if Guinness signs off on it, it will, in fact, be the biggest fireworks display ever. And the thing, it got delayed a long time. They were having some bad weather and the rest of it, but when they finally started going off, they went nonstop for over 40 minutes at 10 different sites around the National Mall in Washington. Bit of a downside, the smoke was so thick that Washington briefly had some of the worst air quality on the planet.

0: That was all the debris and everything that was just flown around. Oh, and the cleanup after all that, huh? Hope none of it got in that reflecting pool. But, yeah, hold my beer. Started just near midnight. Delayed, but people checking out. Anyhow, and much like if you've ever gone and seen the fireworks competitions, there may not be that many in the air, but sometimes there's some real finesse, and it's all put together wonderfully to music, and it's choreographed and the rest of it. And from what I was able to see, true to U.S. ways of doing things, it may have been the world's biggest and the most, but it just looked like they were dumping everything they possibly could into the air. At points, it was just messy. But when there's that much crap going up in the air, you just kind of got to sit back and then smile, I guess. But there was 850,000 individual fireworks. And maybe some bragging rights down the road.
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0: traffic update.
1: We still have a crash on the Queensway eastbound at Parkdale. Expect delays from Highway 416. The Queensway westbound is still in good shape, and I'm not seeing any major issues with Highway 416. Besides the roadwork northbound from Roger Stevens Drive to almost Bankfield, the bridges are doing well and city streets are all clear. Absolute Comedy is Ottawa's best comedy club, featuring hilarious and professional live stand-up comedy 7 days a week, 412 Preston Street. 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That's absolutecomedy.ca. And that's the latest traffic. I'm Antonia Altamonte.
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2: Prime Minister Carney is expected to announce a decision later today regarding the procurement of a new submarine fleet for the Royal Canadian Navy. Two companies are vying for the contract. One is the German-Norwegian consortium TKMS. The other is South Korea's Hanwha. The contract is to build 12 new submarines. The newly created Defense Investment Agency is responsible for evaluating the bids. Currently, only one of the Navy's existing four Victoria-class subs are operational. The others are undergoing maintenance. Following the expected announcement, Prime Minister Carney will be heading to Turkey for the NATO summit this week. Several Ottawa city councillors and MPPs are calling on the province to make disaster funding available for residents facing financial burdens after the Canada Day storms. More than 3,200 basements were flooded and groups all over the city were forced to cancel activities due to flooded roads and downed trees. Knoxdale Maryvale councillor Sean Devine is calling on the government to activate the Disaster Recovery Assistance for Ontarians program aimed at helping those who are uninsured or underinsured to recover costs associated with natural disasters. Financial help would be capped at $250,000 in application. And following the Trump administration's decision to require annual reviews on the Canada-US-Mexico agreement instead of renewing in its current form until 2042, the Canadian government finds itself uncertain about next steps. Canada-US Trade Minister Dominic LeBlanc stated that this is somewhat uncharted territory. It is not typical for this kind of agreement. It was agreed that conversations would continue over the coming weeks. LeBlanc said at the conclusion of their July 1st conversation, "We suggested bringing some structure and rigor to the review process the Americans have proposed. How those annual reviews will be conducted is yet to be determined."
3: I'll bet, well, I'm willing to bet that more Canadians ended up watching Canada's soccer match on Saturday than have ever watched soccer before en masse. It didn't go our way, losing 3-0 to Morocco's. But hey, we made it to the round of 16. Everybody very proud of them. Morocco moving forward. Four more games in this round of 16. Portugal and Spain today, U.S. and Belgium tonight at 8 o'clock. That'll leave Argentina and Egypt, Switzerland, Colombia tomorrow. And then, yeah, we're into the quarterfinals. But nice showing for Canada. And I'm sure there's a whole bunch of new young fans right across this country. Yeah, that happens when something catches fire like that, man. Rough Riders ended up taking it to the Red Blacks 27-22, a couple plays away from actually probably ending the other way around. But Red Blacks going to try to score a win out in Edmonton, taking on the Elks this Thursday at 9 o'clock. Also, Titans got the day off. They'll be returning to town tomorrow. Got three against the Jackals. $2 hot dog day tomorrow. They did lose their last one against the Miners yesterday. And the Jays, just, I don't know, maybe there was a hole in the bat or something, but Seattle Mariners over two games outscored them 18 runs to nothing. Anyhow, they're taking that down the road, or at least down the highway, the 101 into San Francisco, taking on the Giants. That's starting tonight at 9 o'clock. It's a late one, but they get through this week, and officially they're going to be into the All-Star break. Forecast looking not bad, man. Filled with sunshine, certainly today and tomorrow. Looking around 28, 29 degrees for each of them. We're currently sitting around 18 out there. We don't got to worry about rain. It's all sunshine. Try to enjoy.
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4: The arrogance of the Mark Carney government is on full display when it comes to the proposed Alto high-speed rail line. Arrogant in that the Liberals won't even listen to those whose very livelihood is at stake. My way or the highway, urban versus rural. And why? And for what? To save a bit of time? A better question should be, at what cost? And the cost would be enormous to those who live along the proposed route. One such farmer in eastern Ontario received the paperwork from Alto, and it came, he says, with a profound sense of grief. That's because the route would leave him without enough productive land to feed his cows. In other words, he'll be going out of business. He's not alone. Hundreds of other farming families would have their properties cut in half, causing irreversible damage. And not just to farmers. Our ecosystems, wildlife, our history. When this rail line cuts communities in half, well, you can't replace it once it's gone. Destroyed will be the countryside that generations of Canadian families called home. And gone, just like that. Oh, and the cost. How many billions? The latest projections suggest the project wouldn't be fully paid off until 2093. A nice little gift to leave future generations. Hey, I'm all about big projects when they make sense. Now, this high-speed rail line makes no sense at all. I'm Randall Moore.
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0: 7:44 on the clock, and it is right around this time every day. I like to head down the internet superhighway, share with you some of the goofier things that I've come across in the world. Well, Joey Chestnut, the Jaws, that's what he's known as, he picked up his 18th mustard belt at Nathan's famous 4th of July hot dog eating contest on Saturday. 66 hot dogs in 10 minutes at Coney Island. 42 years of age, beat 13 other people. A little less than his record of 76 hot dogs that he did back 5 years ago, 2021. I don't know how anybody, this guy's almost impossible to beat when it comes to dogs. He's going to have to go. 90-degree heat apparently made the competition significantly harder. Second place guy came in at 50 hot dogs. Damn. Imagine the next day, huh? In Bangkok, this is kind of cool. I have never heard of forever soup before, but apparently it's trending. In Bangkok, a restaurant's been tending to the same pot of soup for over 52 years. Yeah, the family's beef broth has been simmering continuously since 1974. The current caretaker adjusts the broth daily with a little extra beef or fish sauce, soy sauce, Chinese herbs. Says it's an inherited instinct more than a written recipe. The taste of inheritance. Isn't that something? Forever soup. Anyways, apparently it's gotten trendy and sales have gone up over 30% over the last 5 years. People saying the broth's insane and it's the bomb. Anyways, that's kind of cool. And in Scotland, a man has been charged with assault after allegedly grabbing a seagull from the street and using it to attack somebody. June 27th, the bystanders raised the alarm, according to the newspaper out there. The man allegedly seized two seagulls before using one of them as a weapon, although it's unclear how exactly he used it as a weapon. He was escorted home, wasn't arrested. They don't know whether he was drunk or not. They're doing some inquiries right now. But yeah, looks like he's going to be charged with assault. Grabbing a bird. Going after somebody with a bird.
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2: On the Queensway eastbound, we still have a crash at Parkdale. Expect delays from Highway 416, the Queensway westbound. Also, it looks like there's an accident now just before you head Parkdale. I'm seeing heavy delays from Vanier Parkway. Highway 416 still looks good, just a road work after Roger Stevens Drive, and then I'm not seeing any major issues over our bridges. But actually, construction is slowing things down on the QGZB Mecan from about Parkdale to Booth Street. Looking for a little excitement? Route the Ottawa River with Wilderness Tours. All the excitement you can handle from mile to mile. Ages 5 and up, wildernesstours.com. And that's the latest traffic. I'm Antonia Altabonte.
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0: 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Our phone number is going to come in handy in the 8 o'clock hour, 730-1144. I haven't said the Lotto Max winning word again yet. If you don't know what it is, you can go check our Fans of Rebel Rock 101.7 Facebook page. It's there. And then, of course, I'm hooking up somebody from all the ballots we got over the course of the weekend. Each time you guys texted through and you heard the cue to text to get you in. For Blues Fest this Friday, and of course kicking off on Thursday, but Limp Bizkit, Cypress Hill, Steve Earle, so many more. And an opportunity to join us in the suite. One more pair of those tickets. Anyways, happy to hook up a select few. We'll do that. And then opportunity still to get you in for Friday's show. On the general admission side of things, Cub Carson will have a pair later on this afternoon. So there you go. Well, the other thing that number's been coming in handy for is you guys keeping in touch with me. I just mentioned the story about the guy in Scotland who used a seagull as a weapon. Chris Collier is like, how do you even catch a seagull to begin with? Probably with a French fry, I would think. It's like putting a box in the ground and catching a cat. It's called a cat trap. A French fry held in the air, I'm sure. A seagull, give it about 2 minutes. One will come in close to you. And a couple of you let me know there's some problems out in Bell's Corners. Paul Sinkwich out there saying, traffic lights in Bell's Corners all out. People are being idiots, not stopping. Yes, I shared that video last week on Walkley with the exact same thing. Half the people just going through like it's nothing. Anyways, keep your eyes on your fries out there. And Mike, old Vitamin C out there, says traffic lights from Carling all the way to Moody at least. Anyways, letting everybody know about that if it's causing you any grief. See, Chris is still trying to figure out how to use a seagull as a weapon.
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11: On the Queensway eastbound, we still have a crash at Parkdale. Expect delays from Highway 416. The Queensway westbound, also a crash just before Parkdale, and I'm seeing delays from now the split. Highway 174 is issue-free, and I'm not seeing any major problems on city streets, just roadwork slowing things down eastbound on the KGZB Mekan from Parkdale to Booth Street, and slowdowns at Hunt Club through Woodruff. 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And that's the latest traffic. I'm Antonia Altabonte.
0: And just to add to that, as I let her know, because you guys just let me know, traffic lights in Bell's Corners are out right now. People just treat the intersections like a four-way stop. A few of you let me know about that, and apparently Simon let me know Barhaven's got some outages as well.
9: Rebel Rock Information Update.
12: Several Ottawa City Councillors and MPPs are calling on the province to make disaster funding available for residents facing financial burdens after the Canada Day storms. More than 3,200 basements were flooded and groups all over the city were forced to cancel activities due to flooded roads and downed trees. Knoxdale Maryvale Councillor Sean Devine is calling on the government to activate the Disaster Recovery Assistance for Ontarians program aimed at helping those who are uninsured or underinsured to recover costs associated with natural disasters. Financial help would be capped at $250,000 per application. Following the Trump administration's decision to require annual reviews of the Canada-US-Mexico agreement, instead of renewing in its current form until 2042, the Canadian government finds itself uncertain about next steps. Canada-U.S. Trade Minister Dominic LeBlanc stated that this is somewhat uncharted territory. It is not typical for this kind of agreement. It was agreed that conversations would continue over the coming weeks. LeBlanc said at the conclusion of their July 1st conversation, "We suggested bringing some structure and rigor to the review process the Americans have proposed. How those annual reviews will be conducted is yet to be determined." And Prime Minister Carney is expected to announce a decision later today regarding the procurement of a new submarine fleet for the Royal Canadian Navy. Two companies are vying for the contract. One is the German-Norwegian consortium TKMS. The other is South Korea's Hanwha. The contract is to build 12 new submarines. The newly created Defense Investment Agency is responsible for evaluating the bids. Currently, only one of the Navy's existing four Victoria-class subs are operational. The others are undergoing maintenance. Following the expected announcement, Prime Minister Carney will be heading to Turkey for the NATO summit this week.
0: And Canada, boy, great showing, right? Better than they ever have before, making it to the round of 16, but no further after losing 3-0 to Morocco the other day. England over Mexico 3-2. That was a big one. And Norway over Brazil. So they'll be advancing four more games in the round of 16, including the States versus Belgium tonight at 8 o'clock. And Red Blacks couldn't get it done against the Rough Riders, just one or two plays away from actually maybe winning that one. Anyways, trying to get it back on track. They're heading out to Edmonton Thursday, 9 p.m. against the Elks. Titans back in town after losing to Sussex County yesterday. New Jersey Jackals will be in town starting tomorrow for three games. $2 dogs at the ballpark, and it should be some nice weather to get out there and enjoy it. Jay stunk it up big time, man. 4-0 to the Mariners yesterday. They lost 14-0 the day before. They should have brought some bats. They can win that way. Anyhow, they're on their way down to San Francisco to take on the Giants. They'll be hanging out in San Diego for a few days after that. Then the All-Star break. Last year, they got on fire after the All-Star break, so fingers crossed. 18 now, 28 later on, 28 will feel like 33 with a little bit of humidity out there. We don't have to worry about any rain today and tomorrow, and pretty well tomorrow, a copycat of today. Paul let me know, Moody to Pinecrest, power outage is still there as well. So, yeah, some aggravation in around Bell's Corners and Barhaven if you're getting out there this morning. Four-way stop, people. It's a four. Just because the guy in front of you went through doesn't mean that you go through. Some interesting facts about our very own Blues Fest that's returning to town this Thursday. I'll get to a list of those in just a few.

0: on. It'll be about another 2 weeks before they close their eyes and get some good sleep. But Mr. Mark Monahan and his Blues Fest staff and all the volunteers and all the construction workers putting up those stages and getting all the sound systems set up and the vendors that'll be rolling in. And it's a biggie. And, yeah, Blues Fest kicking off this Thursday. And, you know, this festival, and I said it many years ago, when one of the very first ones that I ever came through town, I went, you know what, this is fun. And it was one of those things that really makes this town fun in the summertime. And I ended up trying to dig up like 10 interesting facts about Blues Fest. Some you may know, some you may not know. Back in 1994, Major Hill Park, that's where it started. And, of course, mostly blues artists. Back in that first year, Ottawa Blues Fest drew about 15,000 people. 1-5, okay? And now while blues remains part of its DNA, of course, everything from rock to country to hip-hop, pop, EDM, you name it. The Foos, Green Day, Luke Combs, Shania Twain. Oh, God, the list it keeps going on. We got the Guess Who coming this year. Of course, Limp Bizkit, Cypress Hill, we'll have you down there this weekend. It has become one of the biggest music festivals in North America. Ottawa Blues Fest consistently ranked among the top 10 outdoor music festivals, and roughly 300,000 fans will attend. And really, once they did the move, LeBreton Flats really became the perfect home. It's been held there since 2007, giving organizers room for multiple stages, massive crowds. Of course, Parliament Hill just moments away. On our fans of Rebel Rock page, I actually put the new, the setup, the map of, you know, where everything's going to be, the vendors are and the bathrooms are and the stages are. You can check that out as well. More than 200 artists perform every year, making it one of the busiest live music events as well. And it's also, it's not just about making money, it's a charity as well. Ottawa Blues Fest, nonprofit charitable organization. That money they make goes to like Blues in the Schools and Blues Fest School of Music and Art. So there's some good being done in the community as well. Here's some interesting stuff. Surveys have found that 55% of all Ottawa residents have attended Blues Fest within the last 5 years. More than half of everybody in the city has gone down to at least one show. And at least one person from almost one out of every four Ottawa households goes. 78% of those, repeat visitors. And of course, some unforgettable moment, Cheap Trick set. Remember that thunderstorm, 2011, the stage dropped down? That was, and that little bird, what was that, about 7-8 years ago, 2018. The nesting pair of killdeer, right where the main stage was going. And rather than disturb the protected birds, wildlife experts slowly moved the nest a little bit at a time, a meter at a time, 25 meters, in order for the festival to go ahead and keep the birds at a nice, safe little location. Made international headlines at the time. And, yeah, like I say, LeBreton Flats coming alive as of Thursday this week. You just got to drive by it and know that something good's coming.
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2: On the Queensway eastbound, we still have a crash at Parkdale. Expect delays from Highway 416. The Queensway westbound, also a crash just before Parkdale, and I'm seeing delays from now the split. Highway 174 is issue-free, and I'm not seeing any major problems on city streets, just roadwork slowing things down eastbound on the KGZB Mekan from Parkdale to Booth Street, and slowdowns at Hunt Club through Woodruff. 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And that's the latest traffic. I'm Antonia Altabonte.
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0: She's a hot girl and she's in love. It's Rebel Rock 101.7. He'd probably find somebody to fall in love with you if you said, yeah, by the way, I got $20 million I just won. Oh, are you single? 20 individual $100,000 prizes up for grabs as well. That's what Lottomax is going to try to give you tomorrow. The only one way you're going to get it, and that's to have, well, lottery tickets in hand. And it is time now to give somebody the $100 in Lottomax tickets, all part of Jackpot Radio Day. And at 7:10 this morning, I gave you your Lottomax winning word, which happened to be LeBreton Flats, the talk of the town, and Blues Fest. Returning to that wonderful little location starting Thursday this week. Weather's looking pretty good to get you in, certainly on the first days getting going. I'm keeping this wheel in this room for the next 20 minutes because somebody's going to be picking up a pair of tickets to get you down to LeBreton Flats and Blues Fest, specifically in the suite to join us for Limp Bizkit and Cypress Hill. This Friday is going to be a good day down there on the flats. And LeBreton Flats might have been something good for at least one person this morning. We'll find out. Darren Mateus. Darren Mateus, the big old wheel of stuff landed on you. Congratulations. $100 in lottery tickets. $20 million. You could probably hire any one of those bands if you don't got tickets to go down and see them. If you end up picking up the bucks. Anyways, Darren, I'll get some details off you in the next little bit. And we'll make sure we get you hooked up. I'm going to hook somebody up. Could it be you? Were you trying all weekend long to get into the suite for Blues Fest this Friday? We'll find out whether Lady Luck has fallen you around. Give me about 15 minutes. I'll spin that wheel one more time and put a smile on somebody's face.
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0: traffic update.
1: On the Queensway eastbound, we still have a crash at Parkdale. Expect delays from Highway 416. The Queensway westbound also a crash just before Parkdale, and I'm seeing delays from now the split. Highway 174 is issue-free, and I'm not seeing any major problems on city streets, just roadwork slowing things down eastbound on the Kichizibi Meekan from Parkdale to Booth Street, and slowdowns at Hunt Club through Woodruff. 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And that's the latest traffic. I'm Antonia Altabonte.
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2: Following the Trump administration's decision to require annual reviews of the Canada-US-Mexico agreement instead of renewing in its current form until 2042, the Canadian government finds itself uncertain about next steps. Canada-US Trade Minister Dominic LeBlanc stated that this is somewhat uncharted territory and it's not typical for this kind of agreement. It was agreed that conversations would continue over the coming weeks. LeBlanc said at the conclusion of their July 1st conversation, "We suggested bringing some structure and rigor to the review process the Americans have proposed. How those annual reviews will be conducted is yet to be determined." Several Ottawa city councillors and MPPs are calling on the province to make disaster funding available for residents facing financial burdens after the Canada Day storms. More than 3,200 basements were flooded and groups all over the city were forced to cancel activities due to flooded roads and downed trees. Knoxdale-Maryvale councillor Sean Devine is calling on the government to activate the Disaster Recovery Assistance for Ontarians program aimed at helping those who are uninsured or underinsured to recover costs associated with natural disasters. Financial help would be capped at $250,000 per application. And Prime Minister Carney is expected to announce a decision later today regarding the procurement of a new submarine fleet for the Royal Canadian Navy. Two companies are vying for the contract. One is the German-Norwegian consortium TKMS. The other is South Korea's Hanwha. The contract is to build 12 new submarines. The newly created Defense Investment Agency is responsible for evaluating the bids. Currently, only one of the Navy's existing four Victoria-class subs are operational. The others are undergoing maintenance. Following the expected announcement, Prime Minister Carney will be heading to Turkey for the NATO summit this week.
3: Well, Saturday may have seen the largest Canadian audience ever for a soccer match, but Canada ended up losing to Morocco 3-0. So they're eliminated. They continue on. Norway over Brazil 2-1 yesterday. England beat Mexico 3-2. That's all part of the round. 16 continues on. USA versus Belgium tonight at 8 o'clock. There's four more games before they get down to the quarterfinals. CFL action, of course, saw the Red Blacks losing to the Rough Riders the other day. They're on the road this week. They'll be playing in Edmonton, 9 p.m. this Thursday. Titans back to town tomorrow. New Jersey Jackals will be here for three. It'll be $2 hot dog day tomorrow. They ended up losing Sussex County Miners yesterday. The Jays, they might as well not have shown up. Mariners beat them 2 days in a row. Total of 18 runs to no runs. That's not the Jays. Anyways, hopefully they get back on track. They got a few more this week. Going to be on the West Coast against the Giants and San Diego Padres. And then they're breaking for the All-Star break. Last year they took off after the All-Star break, so fingers crossed they'll do it again, make it somewhat interesting. By the way, Hydro let me know that there is a big old power outage going on. Old Barrhaven. Looks like it's Old Barrhaven, New Barrhaven, Jock Hill, Fallowfield Station, Craig Henry area, out in Bell's Corners, Bridalwood. There's some big old power outages going out there right now, and about it's 28,000 people looking for power at the moment. Anyways, traffic lights are out in a lot of those locations as well. So if they're blinking or not on, treat it like a four-way stop. Apparently everybody forgot how to do that the other day. 18 now, 28 later on. That 28 will feel like 35. And for the rest of the week, temperatures all sitting in the high 20s. And come Friday, down at Blues Fest, could be sitting at 28 degrees. And you could be sitting in the suite. I'll do the draw from all those submissions this weekend coming up.
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4: The arrogance of the Mark Carney government is on full display when it comes to the proposed Alto high-speed rail line. Arrogant in that the Liberals won't even listen to those whose very livelihood is at stake. My way or the highway, urban versus rural, and why, and for what? To save a bit of time? A better question should be, at what cost? And the cost would be enormous to those who live along the proposed route. One such farmer in eastern Ontario received the paperwork from Aalto, and it came, he says, with a profound sense of grief. That's because the route would leave him without enough productive land to feed his cows. In other words, he'll be going out of business. He's not alone. Hundreds of other farming families would have their properties cut in half, causing irreversible damage. And not just to farmers. Our ecosystems, wildlife, our history. When this rail line cuts communities in half, well, you can't replace it once it's gone. Destroyed will be the countryside, the generations of Canadian families called home. And gone, just like that. Oh, and the cost. How many billions? The latest projections suggest the project wouldn't be fully paid off until 2093. A nice little gift to leave future generations. Hey, I'm all about big projects when they make sense. This high-speed rail line makes no sense at all. I'm Randall Moore.
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0: been waiting all weekend long in order to get as many people in on our final pair of tickets to go see Limp Bizkit, Cypress Hill, Steve Earle, and so many more in the sweet. Yep, we got the nice setup coming up this Friday. And a bunch of you that we've been inviting you to come down. And all weekend long with your cue to text was your opportunity each and every time you heard it to give us a text, 730-1144. In doing so, letting us know that you wanted to go to 2026 Ottawa Blues Fest. And specifically this show with Limp Bizkit. And so now with just one pair left to go. Okay. It's landed on Jody. You know, why don't we just call her and tell somebody that they want a good prize. Now listen, we still gonna have more tickets. You gotta keep listening. Not for the suite, but we'll get you in on Friday. Jody's up here.
1: Your call has been forwarded to voicemail. At the tone, please record your message. When you have finished recording, you may hang up.
0: Hey, Jody, it's Cornicky calling from Rebel.
2: Hi, how are you?
0: I'm doing well. Congratulations.
2: Woohoo.
0: Are you ready?
2: I'm ready.
0: Are you ready, Smith?
2: I am ready, Smith.
0: Jody Ready Smith, you just picked up our final pair of tickets to come join us at Blues Fest this Friday for Limp Bizkit, Cypress Hill, Steve Earle, and more.
2: Oh, my God, that's awesome. Thank you so much.
0: You're very welcome. You ever sat in the good seats down at Blues Fest?
2: No, I've only just stood at the back.
0: Oh, well, guess what? We're moving you all the way up close to the front. You're going to be able to spend some time with us. We got our own little bar set up there.
2: Oh, my God.
0: Oh, yeah, the VIP bathrooms. Wait till you check that action out, Jody.
2: That sounds good.
0: This is a step up for you. You're not going to have any problem coming in from Shawville, are you?
2: Not at all.
0: I didn't think so. Some people would probably swim across for this one.
2: Exactly.
0: Jody,
2: exactly.
0: I wanted to tell you personally, congratulations. You're joining us this Friday for Blues Fest. We'll see you in the suite.
2: Perfect. Thank you so much.
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4: The Queensway eastbound is still dealing with heavy delays this morning from Highway 416 to Bronson. It looks like we're still dealing with a crash just after Parkdale. Queensway westbound, also an accident by Highway 174 and then approaching Parkdale. We're also dealing with heavy delays on Hunt Club from Highway 416 headed to Woodruff. And a reminder that we have traffic lights out at March and Tarrant and traffic lights out at Carling and Moody. 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And that's the latest traffic. 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

0: Oh, man, I can't believe we're here already. I've been sort of squirming around in pain since Saturday. I was going to say since I got up this morning. It's not the case. Oh, pinched nerve in the neck running down the left side of my arm. Oh, trying to shake it off, man. Just put a cold compress, take a whole bunch of pills, and hopefully at some point later on today, we'll feel a little better. I just saw Lee a couple months ago, came in, picked up his lotto win from just a couple weeks ago. Always nice meeting you guys. Been meeting a bunch of you also coming in here, picking up all the stuff you won on the auction. So nice to say hi to you. And it looks like, yeah, at least one more person will be saying hi directly to Jody Reddy Smith. And she is ready to come on over and have some fun Friday. We'll have her down at Blues Fest in the suite with us. But yeah, we still got a couple stubs left around to get you in to that show on Friday night with Limp Bizkit Cypress Hill, in addition to a bunch of other shows that are going to be coming. There's our main focus right now, though. Anyways, we'll be set up down there. We want you to come by and see us at the tent. But today, tomorrow, and Wednesday, some more opportunities at least to get you through the gate with some GA tickets, man. 50-minute Rebel Rock ride on the way. Hang in.
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11: Today we warm up to a high of 28 with sunny skies. Overnight tonight we have a low of 16 with clear skies. Tomorrow sunny with a high of 29. Overnight we have a low of 17 with clear skies. And Wednesday a high of 30 with a 30% chance of showers. Overnight we have a low of 19 with cloudy periods. And that's your Skywards weather. I'm Antonia Altabonte.

Rebel Rock 101.7 and a 50-minute Rebel Rock ride. Well, a bunch of you have been getting in touch with me in the last little while. Kim let me know that our area in Old Barrhaven looks like the power has come on at that location. Derek over at Expert Tire on Merrillville, they were out of power right out of that location as well. Let me know that it's back on. And, yeah, there was a whole bunch of people all the way out to Bell's Corners this morning. They were predicting that it was going to be all up by 10 a.m. this morning. It looks like they got most of it done already.

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2: Today we warm up to a high of 28 with sunny skies. Overnight tonight we have a low of 16 with clear skies. Tomorrow sunny with a high of 29. Overnight we have a low of 17 with clear skies. And Wednesday a high of 30 with a 30% chance of showers. Overnight we have a low of 19 with cloudy periods. And that's your Skywards weather. I'm Antonia Altabonte.

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1: Haven't talked to you for a while.
0: Yeah, it's been a spell. Everything okay with you?
1: Oh, yeah, I'm fine.
0: Yeah, you sound great.
1: Doing good. Yeah, I just... 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
0: Well, you know, unfortunately, I'm going to have to send you a cease and desist, because around here, I have a copyright on being the choke artist.

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1: All right, all right. Since we're talking desserts, icing gun to your head, what's your favorite dessert all time?
2: Next to mochi, it'd be pie. I'm kind of a pie guy.
1: Oh, yeah. No, hey, I get it. It's worth it if just for the rhyme. Well, what's your favorite type of pie?
2: Key lime pie would be my favorite.
1: Ah, yeah. Key lime pie. What is it so envious of? I appreciate your pity laugh for that joke related to the psychology of colors.
2: Yeah, I was laughing because I'm like, I'm not seeing that one, but I'll giggle.
1: Wow, that was almost word for word my last performance review.
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It's the Greg B. Harrell Show. So, Scientific American, easily in my top 250 magazines with scientific in the title, did a study because they wanted to find out which was the most dominant musical era for female artists. They set out to find the greatest five-year span with the most major chart-topping hits written by women. So what did they discover? 1995 to 1999 was the most dominant musical era for female artists writing major chart-topping hits. With that and the advent of ringtones, the 90s was happening.

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1: What you doing?
2: Burning chilies on the barbecue.
1: Burning chilies on the barbecue. Okay, I hope that's not a metaphor for something.
2: Well, metaphor for good burritos.
1: Oh, okay. Because, I mean, I've definitely burnt my chilies, but I'm not talking food. I can't tell what's happening here. Are you dancing with Mary Jane or swimming in the fire water?
2: Do I have to choose?
1: Oh, dear. I am so going to share the viral video of you.
2: No, you won't. All right, man. Hey, have a...
1: C.F. Scott Fitzgerald, that's how you write a closer. So we beat on, boats against the current, born back ceaselessly into the past. I say...
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2: Today we warm up to a high of 28 with sunny skies. Overnight tonight we have a low of 16 with clear skies. Tomorrow sunny with a high of 29. Overnight we have a low of 17 with clear skies. And Wednesday a high of 30 with a 30% chance of showers. Overnight we have a low of 19 with cloudy periods. And that's your Skywards weather. I'm Antonia Altabonte.

0: Rebel Rock 101.7. It's the Greg B. Harrell Show. You know, if there's one thing that people are always saying to me, it's, Greg, what's something you can teach us? Oh, opinions are like social media posts. Sometimes a filter could help. Another thing people are saying to me is, Greg B. Harrell, you don't have enough news from Fresno on your radio show. And you're thinking, Greg, why would I care what's going on in Fresno? Well, Fresno is a magical place, as we're about to find out when we listen to another actual clip from the Fresno Television News.
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1: And I've laughed this hard in like quite a while, Greg B. Harrell.
0: You haven't laughed this hard in quite a while. Well, okay, yeah. I mean, I guess it's been some time since I posted a public selfie.
1: Oh, because...
0: Yeah, a little joke there, because my face resembles an egg post-toast dip.
1: I'm a bit of a mess, man.
0: Oh, so is most artwork in museums. You seem very nice to me.
1: Thanks.
0: And remember, without a mess, we wouldn't have Magic Eye, so...
2: Here's what's happening, Ottawa. 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I'm Sam Hudson, and that's what's happening, Ottawa.
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It's the Greg B. Harrell Show. Is live music the greatest form of music? Well, a study out of the University of Zurich, yep, they're up to it again, found that live music stimulates our brains far more than recorded music ever will. What's more, our emotional reaction to live music exceeds recorded music because we feel when we're at a live show that we're on a journey of the unexpected and it's personally guided by the artist. Now, all of this is happening in spite of the fact that live music will not always replicate the perfect sound of what's on tape, so to speak. Plus, with a tape, you have to have a pencil so you can rewind it in if it slips out.

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1: But I just had to call you and tell you that you're a very handsome man, and I just really like listening to your show, and you just make my day so much better.
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1: Because you don't really... You're gorgeous.
2: 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At best, someone might confuse me with the first phonetic, gore.
1: You are. 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
2: Today we warm up to a high of 28 with sunny skies. Overnight tonight we have a low of 16 with clear skies. Tomorrow sunny with a high of 29. Overnight we have a low of 17 with clear skies. And Wednesday a high of 30 with a 30% chance of showers. Overnight we have a low of 19 with cloudy periods. And that's your Skywards weather. I'm Antonia Altabonte.

0: 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It's the Greg B. Harrell Show. You know, if you're like me, then you also believe saying, "That's crazy," is the nicest way to say, "I'm not listening." But also, if you're like me, you're busy during the afternoon all week long. If that's the case, there's something very important you're missing. All the great TV that's on during the afternoon. Don't worry, I've got your back on this. Here's a sample of what you've missed on afternoon TV.
1: Unless you're a stoner, it's not something you'd see. So here's what you missed on afternoon TV.
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0: Okay, well, I mean, A, I hope you go by Facebook Dale on government forms, and B, I know that, I recognize your voice.
1: Well, it's been like a year.
0: Yeah, I have a weird memory. The only thing I don't remember is how to forget.

0: 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And a bunch of information that's kind of questionable in its relevance, but whatever. 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
9: The arrogance of the Mark Carney government is on full display when it comes to the proposed Alto high-speed rail line. Arrogant in that the Liberals won't even listen to those whose very livelihood is at stake. My way or the highway, urban versus rural. And why? And for what? To save a bit of time? A better question should be, at what cost? And the cost would be enormous to those who live along the proposed route. One such farmer in eastern Ontario received the paperwork from Alto, and it came, he says, with a profound sense of grief. That's because the route would leave him without enough productive land to feed his cows. In other words, he'll be going out of business. He's not alone. Hundreds of other farming families would have their properties cut in half, causing irreversible damage. And not just to farmers. Our ecosystems, wildlife, our history. When this rail line cuts communities in half, well, you can't replace it once it's gone. Destroyed will be the countryside, the generations of Canadian families called home. And gone, just like that. Oh, and the cost. How many billions? The latest projections suggest the project wouldn't be fully paid off until 2093. A nice little gift to leave future generations. Hey, I'm all about big projects when they make sense. This high-speed rail line makes no sense at all. I'm Randall Moore.
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It's the Greg the Herald Show. We were talking last hour about how this study out of the University of Zurich, that's Zurich, Switzerland, found that concerts, live shows, are the true greatest form of music. The live experience far exceeds what happens to our bodies when we listen to recorded music at home. But here's the kicker. Not only are concerts more positive emotionally than throwing on a vinyl record at home, but also when we're at a live show, the part of our brain that gauges the acoustics of space is activated. That does not happen when listening at home. When our monitor for the acoustics is turned on, our brain starts firing in a more healthy way. A more active brain staves off health problems later in life. So yeah, live shows are great for you. Well, except for the bathroom situation, but you know,

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2: Today we warm up to a high of 28 with sunny skies. Overnight tonight we have a low of 16 with clear skies. Tomorrow sunny with a high of 29. Overnight we have a low of 17 with clear skies. And Wednesday a high of 30 with a 30% chance of showers. Overnight we have a low of 19 with cloudy periods. And that's your Skywards weather. I'm Antonia Altabonte.

0: 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So you've seen a lot of concerts.
1: Yeah, I mean, I've seen Hendrix, I've seen Stones, I've seen everybody just about that's in rock.
0: You've seen everybody that's in rock. Wow. I can't even imagine how many times you've been asked, how's everyone doing tonight?
1: Yeah, I think you're right.
0: See now, I probably haven't been to as many concerts as you, but I do pride myself on attending really special shows.
1: Really?
0: Yeah, like I saw the Wiggles on the No Wiggling Tour. And I've seen all the Teletubbies solo. Tinky Winky did the whole show with his back to us.

0: 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Now, okay, so do you ever get the munchies?
1: Absolutely.
0: Mm-hmm. What's your go-to when you have the munchies?
1: Last night I was eating...
0: Should we send out a search party for your answer?
1: A bowl of ice cream with pickles on the side.
0: What? Ice cream and pickles? That sounds like a duo that would get three preemptive X's on America's Got Talent. Ice cream and pickles. What do you even call that flavor? Ferment chocolate chip? Cookies and brine? Although I'll say I do like the idea of eating ice cream from a mason jar.
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0: like the rock periodic table of elements looks all mixed up and doesn't make any sense, but somehow it explains our very existence. 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

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It's the Greg B. Harrell Show. We talk weird music stuff. Here's something weird. A company called Music Watch, I assume that doesn't have anything to do with the wrist, but who knows, I could be wrong. They did a study, and they found that 90% of people who buy vinyl records will buy the same amount of vinyl or more next year. Why is this happening? Well, vinyl collections become an almost addictive indulgence, which experts believe happens due in part to three things: the sound, the oversized artwork, and the cool factor of having vinyl in your home. Because nothing says cool like, can I show you my wax? Vinyl addiction. It's a thing. Ain't that something?

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1: And I'm like, I want to call you. I hear all these random schmoes just calling your channel.
2: Yeah, yep, I do get a lot of schmoes calling. I have a large listenership in 1926. But you're not wrong. A lot of schmosifs.
1: And I'm like, I want to call Greg.
2: Well, I am glad you did.
1: And then I heard your number and I messed it up. I messed up your number for the longest time. I'm like, why is this not working? Why does it just go straight to, I'm sorry, this number's not in service. I'm like, come on. And then I heard it once and I'm like, oh, he said 5, not 9.
2: Wow, okay, what an ending. Even Game of Thrones Season 8 is like, you can do better than that.
3: 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A black Jackson X Series King V could be yours. 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
2: Today we warm up to a high of 28 with sunny skies. Overnight tonight we have a low of 16 with clear skies. Tomorrow sunny with a high of 29. Overnight we have a low of 17 with clear skies. And Wednesday a high of 30 with a 30% chance of showers. Overnight we have a low of 19 with cloudy periods. And that's your Skywards weather. I'm Antonia Altabonte.

0: 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You know, I'll tell you, my first job ever was in a mall.
1: What did you do in the mall?
0: Yeah, I worked in a record store.
1: Ooh.
0: HMV.
1: Oh, HMV.
0: Yeah. In fact, one of my jobs was to shrink wrap all the hip-hop CDs, so I'd pass the time with the tongue twister. Shrink wrap rap is a shrink wrap rap is a shrink wrap rap while I shrink wrap. Yeah. You know, we made our own fun.
1: That's great.

0: 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It's the Greg B. Harrell Show. So this company called Music Watch, which I hope is literal. I like the idea of someone holding binoculars and just keeping an eye on things in the music industry. They did a study, and they found that only about half of the North American population are paying for their music in some way. Isn't that shocking? About one out of every two people are not spending to own or listen to music. I can't believe my other personality is up to this.
1: Limp Bizkit fans, we know you're starting to get excited. You know Wes Borland loves his Jackson Flying V guitars. Yeah, wouldn't you love a chance to win one? The good folks at Long & McQuaid, Canada's biggest music store, are gonna hook you up. A black Jackson X Series King V could be yours. 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
1: What do you do for work?
2: I work at a car dealership. Basically just in charge of the cars there.
1: Well, I mean, it sounds like your LinkedIn would be a fascinating read. That feels like a job with a lot of responsibility.
2: It is, honestly.
1: So you must be very good at driving.
2: Yes. They trust me to drive very expensive cars occasionally, so...
1: Don't you get the nerves parking something like that?
2: Oh, every time, but just once you've parked so many of them...
1: Sorry, was the end of that sentence in my blind spot? What happened? So you're parking cars all day?
2: Yeah, get them to where they need to be. We have a couple of different compounds. If they need to be in one place, they need to get it from the other place to the one place.
1: Huh. So your job is like Tetris.
2: Yeah, but with high-end luxury vehicles.
1: Tetris for cars.
2: It is, dude.
1: That sounds like what would happen if Squid Game ran out of ideas for challenges.

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1: It's the Greg B. Harrell Show. I'm going to write my mental diary in moments. If you've not heard that before, a mental diary thought is the kind of thing that floats through your head where if you said it out loud, people will be like, what? That's what you think about? You can tell me that stuff. It's fine. In fact, here is a mental diary thought I had not moments ago. Nobody is building landmarks these days.
2: Hey, let's be honest here. Music, news, traffic, or just appetizers, right? The main course? Cornicky's world-class off-the-wall, occasionally coherent banter.
3: Coherent?
2: 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Cornicky's keeping things lively.
3: Sure, it's silly. 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
1: It's the Greg B. Harrell Show. I wish I was a rock star. It must feel so amazing to be on stage and have all those phones looking back at you. I like to close every show by writing a little something in my diary. So here we go. Dear Diary, Greg B. Harrell here. Research says dogs arrived in North America 10,000 years ago. So that's how long we've been doing The Voice.
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2: Overnight tonight, we have a low of 16 with clear skies. Tomorrow, we warm up to a high of 29 with sunny skies. Overnight, we have a low of 18 with clear skies. And Wednesday, we have a high of 30 with a 30% chance of showers. Overnight, we have a low of 20 with clear skies. And that's your Skywards weather. I'm Antonia Altamonte.
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0: seconds? What? Well, I have an excuse. Sun is shining. The weather is sweet. It's making me move my dancing feet. I don't know. 613-730-1144. You know, as long as we're talking about numbers, that right there is a number to be a part of the show. With the return of the Ride Home Roll Call, headed your way in about an hour and 15 minutes from right now. See you again. You still got time to text into the show, and who knows? You might end up with a little something special. A little cadeau. A little gift, a little prezi-wezi from your friends here at Rebel Rock 101.7. That's, of course, if you like getting stuff for free. Nah. You got time to get in on it, all right? And we all know it's not good for us, but an ice-cold pop sure does sound good on a summer's day. You might have a favorite, but what's your least favorite? Inquiring minds would like to know. A Hollywood legend announces her retirement, and if you're going to Blues Fest this week, find out which actor from The Simpsons will be in town Friday. You know what? I'm going to make a point to go check out that show. Which show is it? Find out later on this afternoon. It might even be revealed before 4 o'clock. You never know how things work out. I mean, how you stay. Oh, yes. The show.
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2: We are dealing with construction-related delays westbound on the 417 between Moody and the 416 in town. There is an ongoing crash at the off-ramp from the Keechee-Zubin McCann Parkway to Carling. I'm also seeing an ongoing collision eastbound at Hunt Club just before Woodruff. As for your bridges on the way into Gatineau, those continue to be in good shape. Good things happen slowly, and the same goes for wealth as long as you have a process that works. 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And that's the latest traffic. 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

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'Cause I let you in my heart that one last

0: generation on the ride home with Cup Carson. I don't know if my generation, your generation, or the new generation is going to see a better soccer match than the one last night between England and Mexico. England won 3-2. They won, but they lost. Well, actually, one player lost, and that would be Harry Kane, the big star for England. He lost his voice. It was pretty funny because it sounded like he was going through puberty or something.
1: As for the performance, I think it says it all, the fact that your voice is gone. That was some contest to watch. What on earth was it like to play in?
2: Yeah, it was a crazy game. We had to fight. We had to find something. I've just been sitting there. I can't really talk. All the occasion, the team, everything against us. We found a way.
1: England going forward. You've got a quarterfinal in Miami against Norway to look forward to. What can the England fans look forward to now?
2: Well, just look at them here. Incredible. Unbelievable support. Speechless. I can't even talk. So.
1: Go and rest that voice. Rest up. Thanks, Harry.
0: Yeah. There must have been some yelling going on in that match, man. Speaking of matches right now, of course. Well, not right now, but Canada, of course, was showing the door. By Morocco, 3-0, but in action right now, Portugal against Spain. They're tied at 0 at the 27-minute mark. USA and Belgium, have you been following the whole red card stuff going on? It's just, I'm not surprised. I'm not surprised at all. But I think there's going to be a lot of people cheering for a specific European team in that one. But back to England for a second. After the game, when they won, they were headed to the end zone where a lot of the English fans were at Azteca Stadium in Mexico City last night. And they always sing Wonderwall by Oasis together, right? And when it was done, one of the players from England jumped over the little barrier kind of thing and fell down and severely injured his wrist. But Harry Kane said, he's fine!
3: 417 continues to be backed up in both directions between about Parkdale and Woodruff. We're also seeing some congestion starting to build on the 174 at the split. In town, a few ongoing collisions. I am seeing an ongoing crash at Blair just before the 174 on-ramp. There's also an ongoing collision at the on-ramp to the 417 at Maitland. 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I'm Dan Tashro.
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0: this song with the headphones on because the sound's like, all right, man. You know what I'm talking about, man. Yeah, man. Red Hot Chili Peppers and Danny California. It's Cub Carson. The sunshine, everything got me so excited because I just got word that the Rebel Crew will be at the Blues of Festa on Friday night. Yeah, man. Going to see myself and the one dem called Cornicky and, of course, Vic. The Bread and Flats. And we can get you into that show for Limp Bizkit this coming Friday night, so make sure you're listening on what you need to do to get your tickets to go see Limp Bizkit at Blues Fest this coming Friday night. Now, of course, there's going to be some people that live around there that are going to be complaining about the noise, and it got me thinking about some other complaints that people might have for the big festival this summer.
1: 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At the tone, please record your message. When you have finished recording, you may hang up or press 1 for more options.
2: There's some loud music happening down the road. There's some hippies having a big thinking it's like f***ing Woodstock. Listen, two things. Tell them to turn it down. And also, what the hell is a Limp Bizkit?

0: that song is me for having to listen to that song. My niece say that it's a Sheryl Crow. It's not Sheryl Crow. It isn't Sheryl Crow. Shut up. Do something about the noise.
1: Hey, I called her. I asked my grandson, look up what a Limp Bizkit is. It is? He used a computer. I don't know how that damn stuff works. Apparently, they did it all for the Nookie. So I want to take back my complaint, City of Ottawa, because my grandson might not know this, but I also like to do it for the Nookie.
0: Grandpa, ew.
2: Yeah, it should be fun.
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0: 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Rebel Rock 101.7, the live version of Brian Wilson from Bare Naked Ladies. Where was it recorded? Well, according to legend, it was recorded at two shows. During their Born on a Pirate Ship tour, they played the Riviera Theater in Chicago and the Olympia in Montreal. This live rendition appears on their 1996 album, Rock Spectacle. Or is it Spectac? It's Cub Carson. A welcome to the ride home. If you miss a little on the show, you miss a lot. Earlier, just a couple of minutes ago, I mentioned that the entire Rebel Rock 101.7 crew will be hanging out at Blues Fest on Friday night. Myself, Cornicky, and Vic. Hopefully, we'll see you there. And we can get you into that show. That is the Limp Bizkit, Cypress Hill, and Steve Earle show. I'm thinking it might be time for another round of Bass Ackwards just after 5 o'clock. Make it so, Daddy! There we go. We got the second. The eyes have it. So that's what we'll do. We'll do the Limp Bizkit version of Bass Ackwards coming up just after 5 o'clock this afternoon. Also, if you missed this on Friday, see, we had to cobble together a little bit of a show on Saturday for the worst of, based on basically one day last week. And I'm kind of like, well, I can't just repeat the same show. So there was some stuff that didn't make the cut on Saturday just because of programming and scheduling times. But thankfully, we have it here with the replay. Maybe you're feeling like this, but there's just something like just off about today, man. Like, I went to do some groceries at the GT Boutique, my hometown, and had a lady, old lady in front of me, holding up about a dozen people in line, doing a price check for friggin' celery. I'm not making it up. She even passively, aggressively got into it with her husband, saying at one point, it's a matter of points. I'm like, oh my God. So I looked her dead in the eyes and then rolled my eyes back into my head so hard that it sounded like they were closing a corner store in a really dangerous neighborhood. I'm like, lady, it's $1.25. I'll pay it if you'll get the hell out of the way. I got a box of Chapman's Neapolitan Ice Cream Sammy's here. I don't have time to waste. Anyways, back to the husband who could... You could tell he's seen this act before. And she then told him to go ahead to the next door. Right to the next door. And she'd meet him there. You could tell they've been together for a while because he listened to her and did exactly that.
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2: 417 eastbound is dealing with an ongoing crash between Carling and Parkdale. The rest of your highway is dealing with their usual stop-and-go volume in town. Still seeing that ongoing crash. Northbound at Blair just before the on-ramp to the 174. Also westbound Walkley just after Conroy. There is an ongoing collision, so expect slowdowns in that area. We're also dealing with an ongoing crash at Bronson between 1st and 2nd Avenue. As for your bridges on the way into Gatineau, we are seeing some heavy volume on all major bridges. Air North is flying direct from Toronto to Whitehorse or Yellowknife. Catch the midnight sun or marvel at the northern lights. No matter when you go, this bucket list trip is a true northern wonder. FlyAirNorth.com. And that's the latest traffic. I'm Dan Tashiro.
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2: Overnight tonight, we have a low of 16 with clear skies. Tomorrow, we warm up to a high of 29 with sunny skies. Overnight, we have a low of 18 with clear skies. And Wednesday, we have a high of 30 with a 30% chance of showers. Overnight, we have a low of 20 with clear skies. And that's your Skywards weather. I'm Antonia Altamonte.
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0: 97.7, the Black Keys cover Ike Turner. That's You Gotta Lose. Of course, they'll be in town at the Canadian Tire Center coming up on October the 17th. Congratulations to everyone that won their way in, courtesy of Kornacki in the Morning or this show, The Ride Home with Cub Carson. That's me. 613-730-1144. July 2026, crisp, free, fresh high fives up for grabs this afternoon. And maybe a little something, a little bonus. That is if you don't have any plans on Sunday night. All right. Well, we'll get into that a little bit later. Antonio says it's hot, man. It's going to stay that way for the next few days at least. And gorgeous right now in the nation's capital. 28 with the humidex making it feel like 33. They got to stay hydrated. And I know. Water's usually the best thing. You know, the Powerade, the Gatorade. They could be okay, but everything in moderation, right? But I'm a sucker for a nice cold soda pop on a day like today. Goodness gracious. What about you, man? What's your favorite? What's your go-to? And we all know it's not good for us, right? But, oh, man. If I grab one, it's usually a Cherry Coke, root beer, or 7-Up. Danny likes his Dr. Pepper. Now, two of those, Dr. Pepper and Cherry Coke, join RC Cola and Mountain Dew as the worst pop for your teeth. I know you're probably like, leave me the hell alone, Cubby. I'll drink whatever I want. Yeah, but would you drink any of these flavors? Because I fell down a bit of a rabbit hole and found out that there's a whole bunch of flavors out there that Mikey say, what? Or even, why? Like, I don't know if anyone remembers, but years ago, I tried the Turkey and Gravy Jones soda as a stunt on another show that I worked on around Thanksgiving. That was years ago. I swear to God, though, I can still taste it right in the back. Well, the makers of Lester's Hot Dogs has entered the chat, and apparently there's a couple of places here in Ottawa where you can try these. Like, line up to get the Fixins line. There's bacon and mustard. Yes, bacon and mustard flavored pop. You like chicken wings? How about buffalo wing soda? The taste of a chicken wing in a drink. Or if you're feeling a little saucy, how about the buffalo wing soda? Or the ranch dressing soda. It exists. It's creamy. And it's carbonated.
1: Pick update.
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3: Only one ongoing issue on your highways. That's a crash eastbound on the 417 at Carling. The rest of your highways dealing with stop and go volume in town. There is an ongoing collision eastbound Hunt Club just before the Airport Parkway. Also still dealing with that ongoing crash northbound at Blair just before the 174 on-ramp. Expect some heavy volume on all bridges on the way into Gatineau. Absolute Comedy is Ottawa's best comedy club, featuring hilarious and professional live stand-up comedy 7 days a week, 412 Preston Street. 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And that's the latest traffic. I'm Dan Tashro.
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0: 7, Greg Ken Band. And breakup song, it's 426. Welcome to the ride home. My name's Cub Carson.
1: You know what time it is? It's time for me to see the friends at home in the magic mirror.
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0: All right, here we go. Full week ahead of us, man. On this, of course, I know, it's Monday. I've got it at the wrong speed. First text of the day came in from Ebola the cat at 9 o'clock in the morning. Cubby, I got an email from your cat this weekend. Asked me to stop funding your retirement fund because the cat doesn't want you home 24-7. Is that email legit? Is it meowmix69@gmail.com? Then yes, it is. I hope to see you at the Blues Fest again later this week. Huh. And who's that from?
3: Bambalaya! Bambalaya!
0: Yeah, man. I'm looking forward to it. I haven't been there in a long, long time. Hope I remember what I gotta do. Because Cornicky, Vic, and I gotta do stuff on Friday night. See you there, Bambaleo. Olga's here today. High five for you. As Ottawa Titans picked up wins against the Sussex County Miners on Friday, and congrats to Brett Garcia, Eric Pardino, and AJ Wright on being named to the 2026 Frontier All-Star League game. Air guitar time. Okay, well, you got me. I wasn't expecting that. Danny, could you help me out on that one? Because I don't have the. Yeah, there. Oh, there it is. Yes.
4: Excellent.
0: Better late than never. Daryl Labillois, not dope, Mr. Doodle. Daryl from Cayman Construction and Renovations Incorporated. What's going on, brother? Welcome back. We got Sam Santos. Sam, you got to send this message off to the folks at Blues Fest, because we got nothing to do with what you guys are. We're talking to, okay, because they're not going to come up with a new plan for Blues Fest. It's Blues Fest. That's the name of the festival. We're not doing this again. Okay. But thank you for your text, okay? And I got a high five for you as well. Here we go. Who else wants to hear the name on the radio? Oh, goodness. I didn't realize that all the heavy hitters were showing up today. Got a text from Rock and Roll Durand. Happy hot and sticky Monday, Cubs. Well, I can confirm that after spending a 10-hour shift driving a city bus with no air conditioning, that my back and my are soaked. Wow. Yeah. Bring it back. Derek Hanna. Oh, man, did you get stuck on that too? Oh, boy, I feel for you. Shout out to everybody, man, dealing with their basement full of sewage for free on Canada Day. That was like epic, like biblical rain, man. Hopefully everything works out good for you there, Derek. All right, stay healthy. Stay dry. Todd Stewart. Hello, sir. A wealthy Frenchman was showing off his yachts. This is un. This is deux. This trois. This quatre. This is six. What happened to five? His wife asked. Thank you, he answered.
5: My cat's breath smells like
0: cat
5: food.
0: No, I got this one. I understood that joke. Cargo Cuglietta says he finally broke down to buy earbuds to listen to you during my workout and ride home. Thank you, Cargo. Were you able to cobble together a couple of shekels for that? Headphones are quite expensive these days. Got another text from a gentleman who says, "Hi, Cub." And I say, "Hi, Wayne.
6: The two of us need look no more."
0: Kurt Russell from Russell, what do you call a woman who burns all her bills? Bernadette.

0: Happy Monday, Cubby. Check out this pick. Brings back old memories. Oh, my goodness gracious. That's a version, what, 3.0 of the bear hat? Wow, that's with the actual. See, you tell the difference because the second version of that that radio station actually had a bear logo, where the original version actually was like a wolf or something like that. Brings back good memories. Thank you so much for that there, Rocket.
1: Rocket.
0: Yeah. Mark from Russell, not to be confused with Kurt Russell from Russell. The good wife claims I'm nicer to our dog than her, and I should be more affectionate. So I patted her on the head. Oh, no, don't do that.
2: Sneeze snake, oh, my, not yeah. Sneeze oh, snake.
3: Yes, nor is it sneeze snake.
0: Yeah. Why is that? Jerry Stewart's here today. Hi, Cub. The voucher for the lottery tickets did not come to my email. I don't know anything about that. I didn't give away any lottery tickets today. Joanne LaCourse is here. So is Matina Kalimatis, who says, boss, can you work this weekend? By me, yeah, no worries, but I'll probably be a bit late as public transportation is slow on the weekends. Boss says, what time will you get here? And I say, Monday.
4: My ding-a-ling.
0: That's not
4: it. My ding-a-ling.
0: Yeah, we're running out of time here.
4: I want you to play with my ding-a-ling.
0: Hefty Hefferman says that he only saw a butter soda in the 90s 2 weeks and gone forever. He says, I need Limp Bizkit. My birthday is next day and really give him blood. Blah, blah, blah, how many times? Okay, well, we got the Bass Ackwards coming up at 5:10. It's locked in. I got to do it. I got to do the contest. Chris Collier, Monday. Hope it's been swell. You as well, my friend. We got Cam. We got Amanda. We got Wayne and Trisha McCullough. Will LaPointe, Ron Dave Parker, and Jen D. Thank you so much for being a part of the Ride Home Roll Call this afternoon.
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6: Eastbound 417 still dealing with that ongoing crash between Carling and Parkdale. The rest of your highways are at a crawl. In town, a few ongoing collisions to be aware of, particularly one westbound at Baseline just before Green Bank. That one's causing some slowdowns in a construction zone on top of that. As for your bridges, on the way into Gatineau, expect some heavy volume on all major bridges. This summer, get outside and commute the fun way. 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And that's the latest traffic. I'm Nia Tashro.
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0: Ottawa's best rock, Rebel Rock 101.7. That is Talk and Runaway to Mars. It's 4:46. It's Cub Carson. Welcome to the ride home. Thanks to everybody that took the time out of the schedule to be a part of the ride home roll call today. Everybody that did text into the show for the roll call qualified to win a pair of tickets to check out the Lumineers at Blues Fest this coming Sunday night. All right, speaking of Blues Fest, if you want to win your way in to see Limp Bizkit, make sure you're listening in about 20 minutes from right now. The return of Bass Ackwards Limp Bizkit edition. You and a friend could be there on Friday night. Make sure you stop by and say hi to the folks here at Rebel Rock 101.7 on site that night. All right. Okay. Now, listen, over the weekend, it was the July 4th weekend down in the States. Okay. It's their Canada Day. I don't know if you knew this or not. And there's a very good chance that, people that had a lot of fingers before the weekend started probably have a few less this weekend following the 4th of July. But it was a lot of interesting pomp and circumstance. The weather did its part to try to delay the festivities on the July 4th down in Washington, D.C. Now, normally they use 20,000 fireworks on a regular July 4th. This year, hell no. Hell no. It's the 250th anniversary. So what did they do? Did they use 250,000 fireworks? No. They used 850,000 fireworks. Go big or go home, baby. And what happened? Washington, D.C., looked like Fallujah in Iraq, right in the middle of the war. It was insane. It was wild. It was just like the whole sky just lit up. You couldn't see anything except light. Probably scared the hell out of squirrels trying to sleep in the trees around the National Mall down there. But there was also a big event that happened on the weekend in New York City, and that would be the Nathan's World Famous Hot Dog Eating Competition. All right. Now, once again, Joey Chestnut claimed the coveted men's mustard yellow belt by eating 66 hot dogs and buns in 10 minutes. It's his 18th championship. On the ladies' side, Miki Sudo from Japan devoured 38 and three-quarter hot dogs and buns in 10 minutes. It's her 12th win. Then they have the lemonade chugging contest. Competitive eating legend Eric Badlands Booker won the 2026 lemonade chugging contest, defending his title. He downed 1 gallon of lemonade in 20.42 seconds. This incredible time beat his own previous world record of 21 seconds. Do you remember that contest back in 2024 when a contestant with an orange mohawk, widely known online as Airsoft Fatty, projectile vomited live on stage? Because I remember that. I remember that quite clearly. That's the first time. That was the second one. And that was the third.
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2: Eastbound 417 at Carling still dealing with that ongoing crash. The rest of your highways just dealing with their stop and go volume. I am seeing an ongoing crash at Holly Acres Road at the 416 underpass, also westbound baseline, just before Greenbank, still dealing with that ongoing collision as well. If you're on the way into Gatineau, expect some heavy volume on all major bridges. Looking for a little excitement? Raft the Ottawa River with the Wilderness Tours, all the excitement you can handle from mild to wild, ages 5 and up. WildernessTours.com, and that's the latest traffic. I'm Dan Tashro.
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2: Overnight tonight, we have a low of 16 with clear skies. Tomorrow, we warm up to a high of 29 with sunny skies. Overnight, we have a low of 18 with clear skies. And Wednesday, we have a high of 30 with a 30% chance of showers. Overnight, we have a low of 20 with clear skies. And that's your Skywards weather. I'm Antonia Altamonte.
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0: Ottawa's best rock, Rebel Rock 101.7. Matthew Goodman and Hello Time Bomb. It's 5:08. It's Cub Carson. Welcome to the ride home. And before we do anything else, do we have time, Danny, to do it? I want to say congratulations, because everyone that did text into the ride home roll call this afternoon, you qualified to win something really, really cool, man. Really, really cool. So let's, we'll hold off. Yeah, I don't want to do two contests at the same time, all right? They both have to do with Blues Fest. And this contest right now has to do with Friday night at Blues Fest. That's a big night for yours truly, and Cornicky and Vic and the crew here at Rebel Rock 101.7. We will see you down there. Maybe you'll see us up there on stage as we welcome Steve Earle, Cypress Hill, Limp Bizkit, and more to the nation's capital. 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But win them right now for free with a little round of Bass Ackwards, a game show sensation that has once again captured the hearts, minds, and imaginations of men, women, children, everyone in between, coast to coast, peanut butter and toast. So all you have to do is listen to this song made famous, not the entire song, a snippet of a song made famous by Limp Bizkit. But here's the deal. It's in reverse. Are you ready? Here we go. God, that's easy. If you have a guess, 613-730-1144. Text it right now. Stay close to your phones. Don't call in. This is a texting game where we call you with Rebel Calling, coming up in two shakes of a Cub's tail.
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2: The earlier crash that we had eastbound at the 417 in Carling looks like that has since been cleared. Just dealing with your usual stop and go volume along your highways. Eastbound at Heron Road, just before the Airport Parkway, I am seeing an ongoing collision there and expect some slowdowns on all bridges on the way into Gatineau. 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And that's the latest traffic. I'm Nate Tatro.
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0: Hello?
1: Is this Adam Stance?
0: Yes, it is.
1: It's Cub Carson calling from Rubber Rock 101.7. What's going on, Adam?
0: How are you, buddy?
1: I'm doing all right, man. You got any plans on Friday night? Blues Fest, Limp Bizkit? Does that sound like something you might be into?
0: Damn straight, buddy.
1: Okay, all right. Well, there's a price you got to pay, a hoop you got to jump through, but the hoop's not on fire, so don't worry about a thing, okay?
0: Yes, sir.
1: Yeah, we're not allowed to do that anymore because Danny's upset because I once tried to set him on fire. But that was an act of God, Danny. That was not my fault.
0: I can bring more gasoline if that's what you want to do.
1: Well, you're bringing the heat already, all right? So we're going to play the clue for you one more time. Are you prepared?
0: I am ready.
1: All right, let's go. What's the Bass Ackward song of the day today from Limp Bizkit? Here we go. It's so easy. What is the Bass Ackward song of the day today, Adam?
0: Rollin'
1: by Limp Bizkit. Here we go. You got it, my man. You're off to see Limp Bizkit, Steve Earle, Cypress Hill, and more.
0: Awesome. Thanks, Beck.
1: All right, man. We'll see you on Friday night.
0: You will.
1: Nice. Very nice. Friday night, it's coming down. Limp Bizkit in our town. 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

7. It's the Who and Pinball Wizard just ahead of Biscuit. And Roland, that was the Bass Ackward song of the day today. We'll have another chance to win your way into that show later on this week. Probably on, let's go with Wednesday. Yeah, Wednesday night. Afternoon, I should say, around this time, we'll be handing out another pair of tickets to go see Limp Bizkit. I'm looking forward to it, man, because we've been keeping lid on this for a while. All right, now, way back in the day, man, I worked at Blues Fest for 10 years, and it wasn't work, it was play. All right, because I was living out an absolute dream. Mouthy, loud little kid from Elmer, Quebec is on stage introducing Snoop Dogg. And Brian Setzer Orchestra in live, and even Busta Rhymes. Like, it was just every year, it was kind of like Christmas. All right. So, when that era of my career ended and moved on, I thought that was it. You know, I had a great time at Blues Fest. I enjoyed being on stage and introducing the bands. It was a lot of fun. Got to meet a lot of people, the volunteers and the sound crew and the tech crew and the stage direction crew. Just an amazing group of guys. AJ Solvay and Jim Riley and we had and Mark Monahan, of course. It was just a great working relationship. So a couple of weeks ago, we were kind of given a little bit of a heads up saying, hey, guys, can you keep July 10th open? And you guys being myself and Vic and Cornicky, we're like, yeah, sure, what's going on? And they said, there's going to be an opportunity for you guys to get on stage at Blues Fest again. So after about, I did the math on it, 12 years since I was last on stage at Blues Fest, going to have a chance this coming Friday night with Limp Bizkit and Cypress Hill and Steve Earle and another gentleman that's coming to town that

0: those are some of his Simpsons characters. Well, Hank says it would sound like this.
1: Hit it there, Maestro. Happy birthday there, America. Okay, here we go, from the Simpsons. Born down in the dead man's town, the first kick I took was when I hit the ground. End up like a job that's been beat too much. Do you spend?

0: Eggles Reagan. Born in the USA. I was born in the USA. Worst cover ever.
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2: Westbound 417 at Maitland dealing with an ongoing crash. The rest of your highways dealing with their usual stop and go volume. I am still seeing that ongoing collision eastbound at Heron and the Airport Parkway causing delays. If you're on the way into Gatineau, just some congestion at the Champlain Bridge. All other bridges are moving well. 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And that's the latest traffic. I'm Dan Tashro.
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Now you don't need

0: 1017 Jet, are you going to be my girl? It's Cub Carson. It's the ride home. Thank you for being a part of the show today with the ride home roll call and trying your shot at tickets to see Limp Bizkit at Blues Fest this coming Friday night. Congratulations going out again to Adam from the Rebellion. Adam Stance is on his way to that show, and we'll have another chance to win tickets to see that band, Limp Bizkit, Cypress Hill, Steve Earle, and more. Those passes will be available for you on a Wednesday show. Tomorrow on the show, listen to the ride home for a chance to win tickets to see Lord Huron coming up on Thursday, July 16th at Blues Fest. And speaking of Blues Fest, everyone that did text into the show at 613-730-1144 for the roll call qualified to win a pair of tickets for Sunday night to check out the Lumineers. Congratulations going out to Derek Hanna. There you go. All right. Done. 50-minute Rebel Rock Ride on the horizon. We got music on the way from Papa Roach and Van Halen and a band that was in town at the Canadian Tire Center recently with April Wine. And we'll get to them right after Randall's Rant.
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2: The arrogance of the Mark Carney government is on full display when it comes to the proposed Alto high-speed rail line. Arrogant in that the Liberals won't even listen to those whose very livelihood is at stake. My way or the highway, urban versus rural. And why? And for what? To save a bit of time? A better question should be, at what cost? And the cost would be enormous to those who live along the proposed route. One such farmer in eastern Ontario received the paperwork from Alto, and it came, he says, with a profound sense of grief. That's because the route would leave him without enough productive land to feed his cows. In other words, he'll be going out of business. He's not alone. Hundreds of other farming families would have their properties cut in half, causing irreversible damage. And not just to farmers. Our ecosystems, wildlife, our history. When this rail line cuts communities in half, well, you can't replace it once it's gone. Destroyed will be the countryside, the generations of Canadian families called home. And gone, just like that. Oh, and the cost. How many billions? The latest projections suggest the project wouldn't be fully paid off until 2093. A nice little gift to leave future generations. Hey, I'm all about big projects when they make sense. This high-speed rail line makes no sense at all. I'm Randall Moore.
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3: Westbound 417 at Maitland still dealing with an ongoing crash, and we are seeing heavier than normal volume southbound on the 416 from the 417 to West Hunt Club. As for your in-town routes, I'm not seeing any collisions that'll slow you down, and expect some light volume at the Champlain Bridge on your way into Gatineau. If you see anything that we missed, feel free to call or text 1-833-NOW-SLOW. Air North is flying direct from Toronto to Whitehorse or Yellowknife. Catch the midnight sun or marvel at the northern lights. No matter when you go, this bucket list trip is a true northern wonder. FlyAirNorth.com. And that's the latest traffic. I'm Nate Tashiro.
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2: Overnight tonight, we have a low of 16 with clear skies. Tomorrow, we warm up to a high of 29 with sunny skies. Overnight, we have a low of 18 with clear skies. And Wednesday, we have a high of 30 with a 30% chance of showers. Overnight, we have a low of 20 with clear skies. And that's your Skywards weather. I'm Antonia Altamonte.

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It's Cub Carson. It's a 50-minute Rebel Rock Ride with Lenny Kravitz and Fly Away, Ottawa's best rock, Rebel Rock 101.7.

There goes Weezer and Beverly Hills. It's Cub Carson. Welcome to the ride home. Your delicate ears did hear new rock from the Lazies, our friends and yours. The track's called Too Tough to Die. It is part of a 50-minute Rebel Rock Ride on the ride home. Pat Benatar joins us right now. Hit me with your best shot. 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

his sons, and everything is all right. Wrapping up the ride home for this afternoon. Hope you had a wonderful day, and hope you have a great evening. We'll get down to 16 tonight, 29 in sunshine, the high tomorrow. Right now in Ottawa, 28, feeling like 33. Congratulations. Going out to a couple of members of the Rebellion for scoring, man. Scoring some tickets to go see Blues Fest. We got Derek Hanna, who's off to see the Lumineers on July 12th. That is on Sunday. And a congratulations going out to Adam Stance, who scored with Bass Ackwards last hour, a pair of passes to go check out Cypress Hill, Steve Earle, and Limp Bizkit this coming Friday night. Have yourself a wonderful evening. We'll do it again tomorrow. I leave you with music from Metallica. Turn the page. Ottawa's best rock, Rebel Rock 101.7.

0: 7.
1: Here's what's happening, Ottawa. Ottawa Blues Fest rolls on through July 19th at LeBreton Flats with hundreds of artists, multiple stages, and one of the biggest outdoor music festivals in the world. The Commissionaire's Ottawa Open continues through July 19th as rising golf stars compete at the Marshes Golf Club for one of the biggest events on the professional golf calendar. And if you're looking for a laugh, Comedy at the Carlton returns July 14th with a local comedy open mic showcasing fresh material and up-and-coming comedians in a relaxed Hindenburg setting. I'm Sam Hudson, and that's what's happening, Ottawa.
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